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1: Don't go.
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I loved you truly.

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1: When I shoot the next video, do you wanna be in my video?
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1: Okay, it's gonna be my next video. 1, 2, 3.

and I'm a crazy bitch. I do what I want when I feel like it. All I wanna do is lose control. You know that I'm a crazy bitch. I do what I want when I feel like it.